That's a throwback from the band Perry, Better Dig 2. Now on to a newer song. This is from K. Michelle, who was on Love & Hip Hop and is now on The Real Housewives of Atlanta. Here's Jesus and Whiskey on Women of iHeart Country. Hi.

0: That's Kay Michelle with Jesus and Whiskey on Women of iHeart Country. That song's all about faith and the human struggle. So I just discovered the wrong shoe theory on TikTok, and I'm not sure how I feel about it. Alison Bornstein is a celebrity stylist who is best known for working with Katie Holmes, and she coined this theory. The theory is that choosing the wrong shoe can make an outfit feel interesting, personal, and styled. So here's exactly how to execute this. And luckily, you already own everything you need. You start with the articles of clothing that you love first, and the shoe comes last. The shoe should not be matchy-matchy with the outfit. For a little inspiration, here's some suggestions. A feminine dress with sporty sneakers. A feminine dress with masculine loafers. Tailored trousers with flip-flops. Bermuda shorts with ballet flats. Sporty track shorts with kitten heels. So you see the theme here? You pick the shoe that is least likely to go with the outfit, and it works. It's called the wrong shoe theory.
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That's I Hope, a throwback from Gabby Barrett. All right, if you're a fan of Ella Langley and a light, crisp beer, then you might like a new beer that she partnered with Shiner on. It's called Dandelion Honey. Here's Ella now with Morgan Wallen on Women of iHeart Country, I Can't Love You Anymore.

That's a Carrie Underwood throwback for you, Before He Cheats. Moving on to a newer song now. This one is from Carter Faith. It's about swooning over a guy's beautiful southern drawl. Here's If a Man's from Texas on Women of iHeart Country.

0: That's Lainey Wilson with John Mayer, Phone, Keys, Wallet on Women of iHeart Country. So I saw an article the other day from a Harvard psychologist who has identified specific phrases. Yeah, these are key phrases that couples who truly trust each other use. I've definitely said some of these in relationships before. Some of them were new to me, so I thought it'd be cool to share so you can implement them. The first phrase, you see me as I am. This tells your partner you're happy being yourself around them. Second phrase, I trust you. Obviously, that speaks for itself. Third phrase, using we'll get through this or let's figure this out together during tough times shows you're a united front and ready to help each other. Fourth phrase, go out and have fun with your friends. This is something that strong couples use because they are giving each other space to be themselves. Some other phrases for you. I miss you and let's make a plan. These are great ways to let your partner know you've been disconnected lately and you want to change that. And finally, when something's wrong, using the simple phrase, can we talk? This allows strong couples to speak up and work through it together.
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That's a throwback from Shania Twain, Man, I Feel Like a Woman. Up next, we've got Alexander Kay for you. Here's Straight for the Heart on Women of iHeart Country. Women.

That's Mama's Broken Heart, a throwback from Miranda Lambert. Up next, we got Lauren Elena for you, and this song is such a jam. Here she is with Chase Matthew, All My Exes, on Women of iHeart Country.

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1: I'm Casper. Hope you had a great weekend. We'd love to know what you did this weekend and what you got going on tonight and what you want to hear, of course, too. 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Leave your message. Let me know. I may just play it back on the show here tonight, too. So let's hear what you got.
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0: FM 106.1. I'm Casper. I know it's Sunday night. You're dreading tomorrow probably, but listen, it's going to be a great Monday because beginning tomorrow, we want to send you and your plus one to our 2026 iHeartRadio Music Festival presented by Capital One. It's happening next month in Vegas. You got Kenny Chesney and Lainey Wilson representing the country side of things, a ton of other performers from all different genres, and we're going to throw $1,000 in with that trip to Vegas when you win.
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1: 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Oh, my God.
0: Well, good luck to you. Yeah, good luck. Tomorrow morning, 9 o'clock, your first shot to win. And then we do it again at 1 and 5. So 9, 1 and 5 every weekday. 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
1: And a new survey just came out, and it says around 61% of people say there's at least one place they could think of where they would never leave a tip at. They refuse to leave a tip at this place. What would that be for you? Call me here, let me know, or tell me on the free iHeart app of the Red Talkback mic. I'll play your answers on this coming up.

0: 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I'm Casper. Macy, thank you for listening tonight. Where would you never leave a tip at, Macy?
1: Starbucks.
0: Really? Why not Starbucks?
1: Because they, I don't know, their job is to make coffee. They get paid for it, so why should I tip you?
0: All right, Starbucks is on the list. What do you want to add to it, Morbius?

0: FM 106.1, Milwaukee's best country. It's Casper. Thank you for making us a part of your Sunday night. And tonight we're talking about this survey that says 61% of people could think at least one place where they know they would never leave a tip. Macy just checked in. She said she would never leave a tip at Starbucks. So Jake, what do you want to add to this? Where would you never leave a tip at?
1: A coffee shop.
0: Oh, okay.
1: I drink my coffee black like my soul. I shouldn't have to tip on that.
0: Oh, that's two answers, both saying pretty much the same thing. Coffee. And Jake's even going above and beyond saying that he just wants that coffee black. Nothing put in it, so there's no reason at all for there to be a tip being asked for. All right. What do you want to add to the list? Let me know now. Call me here or let me know on the free iHeart app. Just tap that red talkback microphone you see as you're listening on the iHeart app and record your message. I'll play it back coming up.
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1: And 61% of people say that they would not leave a tip at a certain place. How about you, Tara? 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

0: 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And remember, you can now make us your number one preset on the free iHeart app. That way, when you open the app up or just one tap away, you'll never miss a thing. Rachel checked in. She let us know she made us her number one preset. Playing her song right now. 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I'll play it next.
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0: 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I'm Casper, and Heidi, question for you. 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
0: Time to change that. Let's get you there. You can win this trip, a trip for two, to be at our 2026 iHeartRadio Music Festival, presented by Capital One. 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It shouldn't be that tough. Your first shot to win tomorrow morning right around 9 o'clock, and then at 1 and 5. So 9, 1, and 5 every weekday. 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
1: 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Should trust them to not cheat. 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

0: 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I'm Casper, and tonight we're finding out if you think it's okay to ask your significant other to delete their ex off Facebook. Hannah, what do you think about this?
1: Oh, 100%. That's old news. I don't want to see that. Absolutely.
0: Hannah's all like, you better hit that

0: 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It's Casper, and we're finding out what you bought because basically TikTok told you to buy it. You saw it on TikTok. You had to have it. What was it for you, Dylan?
1: So my girlfriend loves plants, so I bought her this, like, it was like a wicker basket planter that was up on a tripod, kind of six. That thing showed up, and it was for a dollhouse. It was like an inch tall.
0: Oh, no. One of those things where it looked great on there, and then you get it, it's completely the wrong thing. That is the worst. There's a risk there when you buy things you see online, so sorry that happened for you, my man. What about you? Let me know what you bought, because you had to have it when you saw it on TikTok. On the free iHeart app, hit that red talkback mic.
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Milwaukee's best country, FM 106.1. And I know Monday's tomorrow, and you got the Sunday Scaries thing going on right now. Let's just take your mind off that. Let's get your song on the radio tonight, get you in a good mood here. Let me know what you want to hear right now. If you're on Instagram, say hi. I'm at Casper Radio. 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
1: Oh, wow. 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
0: Yeah. 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So, 9, 1, and 5 each weekday. 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
1: I'm Casper. My wife and kids think it's hilarious, by the way, that I'm walking around in the summertime with hot coffee. I never switch over to iced coffee when it's summertime. I mean, I'll drink iced coffee every now and then, but I'm a hot coffee kind of person all the way. What about you? 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

0: 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And we're talking about your coffee choice now that it's summertime. Do you switch over from hot coffee to iced coffee in the summer, or do you stick with hot? Well, what do? Do you switch to iced, Ed?
1: Of course. I'm not an idiot.
0: Oh, hey. Thanks, Ed, for the brutal honesty.
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0: 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I'm Casper, and we're finding out if you switch from hot coffee to iced coffee just because it's summertime, or do you stick with the hot coffee for the most part? Like me, I'm hot coffee 24/7 all year round. That's just how I roll. I'll drink iced coffee every now and then, but there's no need to switch over, you know? So far, everyone is saying they switch. Lacey, what about you?
1: Of course. Why drink something hot when it's 90 degrees out?
0: Because it just tastes better. I think it tastes better hot. That's just me. Like the iced coffee every now and then, I think the hot coffee just tastes better, regardless of it being July and, you know, 90 outside. All right. What do you think about this? Call me here or let me know in the free iHeart app. Tap the red talkback mic and give your opinion on this. We'd love to know.
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0: 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We're debating whether you switch over to iced coffee from hot because it's summertime. Do you do that or not?
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0: 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I'm Casper, and beginning tomorrow, we want to send you to our 2026 iHeartRadio Music Festival in Vegas, starring, of course, on the country side of things, Kenny Chesney and Lainey Wilson, and a ton of other artists from other genres, all going to be there. It's going to be an amazing two nights. 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What do you think of that?
1: I could definitely use that right now.
0: 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The trip, the tickets, the money, tomorrow morning at 9 a.m. right here. 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
1: Kara, thank you for checking in tonight. You want to talk about this dumb bet you took and won? 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
2: Okay. 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So I got the guy, and

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1: It's Casper. We're finding out about the really dumb bet you took one time. You either won or lost. Well, what happened with you, Amanda?
2: Dumbest bet I ever, well, kind of won and kind of lost. When I was in high school, someone bet me that I couldn't drink 2 pints of tequila. And I drank them. I think I puked before it even hit me. It came up so fast.
1: Yeah, that's a rough lesson to learn right there. Wow.

0: Milwaukee's best country, FM 106.1. We have found ourselves in the topic of dumb bets on the show tonight. It's Casper. Thank you for listening. So yeah, the dumbest bet you ever took, either won or lost, but it's the point that it was a dumb bet. What was the bet for you, Jill?
1: Whether I could eat a box of 6 chocolate glazed donuts in 30 seconds or less. I was on a first date, and I told this guy that I was a dessert-eating champion. So somehow, after a bottle of wine, I thought it was a good idea to show him my skills. And I lost after 3 donuts.
0: I wonder what that bottle of wine you drank had to do with that whole bet thing. Probably nothing at all. No.
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Maren Morris. When the bones are good, the rest don't matter. I Heart Tim McGraw. But I like it, I love it, I want some more of it. I Heart Country.

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Hey, good way to get your Monday going. How about with some good news? I got something to share with you coming up in two songs. Hang tight.

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FM 106.1. I got a topic I want to discuss next hour. I want to hear from you on this. What's your favorite thing about fall? It's still hot outside, but you know fall is here. I mean, the kids are going back to school. It's just right here. We're right at the door of fall. What's your favorite thing about it? 866-607-8383. We'll talk next hour.

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1: Good morning. I'm driving to work, getting ready to drive a dump truck all day. You have an awesome, blessed day. Bye.
0: 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Thank you for listening tonight.

0: 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Ann Hudson is coming up next with all the latest from Nashville. 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
1: Did you see this, Granger? Taylor Swift just made history in the city where her career began. I'll tell you about her latest honor in Nashville News next.

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0: Hill Country in Texas, to the factories back home, to the truckers keeping this great country rolling.
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0: 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Here's your host, Granger Smith.
2: It's After Midnight. Happy Monday, everybody. I'm Granger Smith, your host. I've got this question for you. As the kids are going back to school, a lot of them, either last week or this week, what is your favorite thing about fall? I think it's fair enough, it's still hot outside, but it's fair enough to say we could start thinking about fall. What's your favorite thing about fall? And there's a lot here, and I want to get a lot of different opinions. I want to hear from you. Call me, 866-607-8383. I've also got Earl Bibbles Jr. coming in here with a dumb criminal story. And all this here with a bunch of good country music. It's After Midnight, hour number two. Let's go.

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1: We know the night shift isn't easy. That's why we're bringing the music and the meaning. Granger's with you all night with songs, stories, and conversations that keep it real. Thanks for being a part of the After Midnight family.

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1: Okay, topic of the hour. I'm asking this question because, you know, my kids are going to school this week. I know a lot of kids went to school last week, and it just gets me thinking, hey, fall is here. And it's still hot outside. I live in Texas where it's still very hot. It's still very much summer outside, but it's not. Fall is here. We are standing at the doorstep. So my question is this, and I want to hear from a lot of different people as you listen to this program. What is your favorite thing about fall? I'll even say, what is a favorite thing about fall? So you don't have to get nervous about pinning it down to one thing. What is one of your favorite things about fall? I mean, right off the bat, can we just say cooler weather? Cooler weather, not too cold, not too hot. Isn't that the beauty of it? Give me something else. 866-607-8383. What's one of your favorite things about fall?
0: Come be a part of the show tonight. Join in on the conversation at 866-607-8383. It's After Midnight with Granger Smith.
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1: This is Gary Holland from Charlotte, North Carolina. Starting my day out here at Ivy every morning this early. I'll have a great day. And keep doing what you do, Granger.
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One dumb criminal thought they got away with a free night at a bar. Little did you know, they had cameras. Earl's going to share this dumb criminal story coming up next.

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Okay, we've got some history to cover. One famous outlaw made his very first kill. Any guesses on who that was? I'll share more in history.

FM 106.1. I brought up this topic last hour. What's one of your favorite things about fall? Hey, call me. I want to hear your opinion. I want to be all over the map here. 866-607-8383.

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7: Happy Monday, everybody. You third shifters, thank you for keeping things running, keeping America rolling 24-7, getting the week started with us. I'm Granger Smith here. Glad to be right here alongside you. I'm your host of After Midnight, and I've got this question. As we look at children today, I think we could all look at children today and go, that's not the way I would have done it. That's not the way that I was raised or the way I was brought up. And maybe that's a good or a bad thing. Maybe you weren't raised as well as you see other kids raised today, and you say, they've got it better than I. Or maybe you look at kids today and you go, they've got a lot worse than I. They've got it a lot more difficult than I had. So the question is, what do kids need today? What do they need more of today? This is a wide open topic. I'm expecting calls from all over the place, but I want to hear your opinion so we could kind of narrow this down. What do kids need today? Call me 866-607-8383. I've also got Earl Bibbles Jr. lighting the mood a little bit with a dumb criminal story. It's After Midnight. Hang tight.

FM 106.1. Okay, topic of the hour. We're just starting this, and so I'm pitching it to you. We're going to talk about this in two songs. What do kids need these days? What do kids need these days? I'll expand this idea, but right now, call me. 866-607-8383.

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1: 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I'm calling in from Rudy, Arkansas, and really enjoy listening to your show every night. God bless you and your family.
0: 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I appreciate you.

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You know, I've done a lot of traveling around the world, and I try my best to not ever eat a horse burger. But evidently, there is a butcher in Florida that's serving it. Earl is going to be here to share this dumb criminal story with us next.

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Hey, good way to get your Monday going? How about with some good news? I got something to share with you coming up in two songs. Hang tight.

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FM 106.1. You know, I brought this up last hour asking this question. What do you think kids need more of these days? 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
1: Hey, Granger, this is Holiday. I live down in Vegas. I always listen to you every single time I get off my late-night shift at Mr. Jim's Pizza. It's a pretty cool place to work. Yeah, thanks for staying up and creating a great show.
0: Hey, thank you for listening tonight. I appreciate you.

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1: 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Taylor Swift just made history in the city where her career began. I'll tell you about her latest honor in Nashville News next.

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6: One final hour of Mondays After Midnight starts right now. Welcome, y'all. Granger Smith here, your host. I'm going to talk about some things that went down on this day in history coming up, plus some Nashville news with Ann Hudson, stories about your favorite stars out there in Nashville. Good morning. I'm glad you're here. We're still after midnight.

Okay, we've got some history to cover. One famous outlaw made his very first kill. Any guesses on who that was? I'll share more in history in two songs. Hang tight.

0: Colin.
1: He loves talking about history, and he's even got the diploma to prove it. It's time for This Day in History on After Midnight with Granger Smith.
2: Okay, on this day, August the 17th, 1877, Billy the Kid made his first kill. 1903, Joe Pulitzer donated $1 million to Columbia University and begins the Pulitzer Prizes in America. 1933, MLB player Lou Gehrig played record 1,308th consecutive game. 1945, Korea was divided into North and South Korea along the 38th parallel. 1985, The Highwaymen, Johnny Cash, Waylon Jennings, Kris Kristofferson, and Willie Nelson had the number one song, Highwaymen. 1998, Monica Lewinsky scandal. U.S. President Bill Clinton admits in taped testimony that he had an improper physical relationship with the intern. And on that same day, he admits before the nation that he misled people about the relationship. I did not have a sexual relationship with that woman. Some famous birthdays include actor Austin Butler, actor Robert De Niro, actor Donnie Wahlberg, and actor Sean Penn. Those are just a few things that went down on this day in history.
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Hey, Granger here on After Midnight. The third shift is rolling here as we kick off the week. 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

0: Yeah, Granger. We listen to you every morning and every night. We're from Illinois, Bridgeport, Illinois. Just wanted to thank you for keeping up the music and the good conversations.
1: Bro, I appreciate that encouragement very much. Thank you.

0: Ann Hudson is about to jump on and share some Nashville news with us. Ann, what do you have lined up?
1: Granger, curious if you've spent any time with this country music artist. It is one of country music's fastest rising new artists. And, well, she's about to check a major dream off her list. I got that story coming up in your Nashville news next.

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1: Big shout out to Stella Lefty. She'll be making her Grand Ole Opry debut on September 2nd. You know, she initially went to college to study physical health, but then she started posting music on TikTok and then broke through with her song, Boston. She says performing on the same stage as so many of her idols is just a dream come true. On September 2nd at the Grand Ole Opry, she'll be performing with Little Big Town, Ashley Monroe, and Lori McKenna. Oh my gosh, Zach Bryan, did you hear he announced his new EP? It's called Young Manhood and Other Donatable Organs. Quite a title there. It's going to be released sometime in October. He shared the news from the stage in Salt Lake City before performing an unreleased song called Lottie Win. He didn't reveal the exact release date, but just let fans know that they only have a couple of more months to wait.
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Milwaukee's Best Country, FM 106.1. Good morning. It's Shannon O. Scott returns tomorrow. Did you ever play like Pirates or Hunt for Treasure when you were a kid? I had one of those metal detectors and I would take it around my parents' backyard and hope that I would find something. Never really did, unless maybe my parents or my older siblings placed it there for me. But apparently buried treasure is a real thing. There were some construction workers that struck gold. Literally. That's on the way for you next in Trending on the 10s after Shaboozy.

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1: It turns out that buried treasure is a real thing. Find out what was found coming up in just a minute. 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The week kicks off at Red Arrow Park this morning with a ribbon-cutting ceremony featuring Mayor Cavalier Johnson and County Executive David Crowley. They've got live music, free lunch for the first 1,000 employees. Other events throughout the week include office challenge games, basketball shootouts, take your dog to work day, and more. Of course, you can get the full list as you go to iworkdowntownmke.com. Definitely something to look forward to this week. Sad news coming out of Hollywood. Actress Hayden Panettiere passed away. She was best known for her roles in Nashville, Heroes, and the Scream movies. Her cause of death has not been revealed. She was only 36 years old. Are you dreading going back to work today? Don't worry, you're not alone. Nearly 1 in 4 American workers say they are stuck at their jobs. And the only reason why they're staying there is for health insurance. They're calling it job lock, and it's up 16% in 2021 to 24% in 2026. The Milwaukee Brewers take the series against the Dodgers, winning 6-2 yesterday and taking 3 out of 4 games. The crew comes back home tomorrow night, beginning a 3-game series hosting Seattle. So buried treasure is a thing, and we're getting this news out of Belgium, the country, not the city, where construction workers uncovered $10.4 million in gold while building a new sewer below a former brewery. Unfortunately for them, it's not finders keepers. The workers contacted local police, who then placed their findings in a high security federal government vault. I can only imagine what they were thinking as they saw mounds of coins and bars of gold. It's just stuff that you hear about in the movies, right? And that is Trending on the 10s, brought to you by Hiller Ford, your Milwaukee Ford dealer. Do you have a kid that's going back to college these days? Slumming it in the dorm rooms doesn't seem to be the motto anymore. In fact, some of these dorm rooms are probably nicer than your first apartment, and here's why that is. It's coming your way in 6 minutes.

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Monday from Scott and Shannon on Milwaukee's Best Country, FM 106.1. Scott's taking a vacation day, but he'll be back again tomorrow. A futon and a mini fridge. That was luxury in dorms, at least when I went to college. Now, families are hiring interior designers. Mary Margaret Designs by Shelley Cates has gone viral for this exact reason. Her entire business is pretty much modeled off of dorm rooms this time of year. Despite having a full interior design business, in her About Me section, she says that she spends most of her time traveling to Southern colleges. Barbie at the Colony, the Jackie Suite, Butterfly Disco. Those are just a few of the themes. And I was trying to look for a price point. It looks like the low end for her to come in and design your dorm room, it's $5,000. That's what you're going to be spending. But for a higher end range, it's about $20,000, which features velvets, custom paintings. But she says the whole point of the higher end things is so that way you have items for when you actually get into your first place and you can carry those with you. But $20,000, that can be a full tuition or a half a tuition for some of these colleges. I'm going to be honest, I had the upper hand here because I worked at a movie theater going into college, so I got movie posters for free. And that was how I designed my room. Some of these kids getting these crazy beds and canopies and vanity sets, it's just wild.

0: Country, Apple Money 6.1. Good morning. It's Shannon O. Scott's back tomorrow. I hope you're having a great Monday so far and really appreciate you kicking off your work week with us. The good news is on the way, or the good stuff, I should say. And there's a playground that's meant for all ages and all skill sets that's coming to our area. But where? We'll find out coming up next. Right now, let's check in with Bonnie, although it doesn't seem like there's too many traffic concerns this morning.
1: Well, still a pretty quiet morning on the roads. Just a couple of stalls to talk about. 94 westbound at Springdale, a stall on the right shoulder. A 94 westbound disabled vehicle on the entrance ramp from Pewaukee Road. Center Drive remains closed in both directions between Artesian Avenue and National City with road work until late summer. I'm Bonnie Green, and that's your latest total traffic.
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13: The Mequon Thiensville Sunrise Rotary Club is prepping to break ground on a new adaptive all-user playground at Mequon Rotary Park. This is exciting. And this project has been years in the making and is supported by Mel's Charities and the Rotary Club, of course. It's a space designed to welcome children and adults of all ages and abilities. They hosted a party for the playground event this past weekend in hopes to educate the community on what an adaptive playground offers and push those final fundraising efforts. So we're excited to see it come to fruition, and we'll let you know on a completion date once we find that out. But exciting news for the Mequon Thiensville area. And that's the good stuff on FM 106.1. Do you have your own good stuff story? We would love for you to join the show. Lindsay's in Heartland, and she's just excited that she had a productive weekend. What did you all do?
14: I've rearranged my closet like four times just this week.
13: I feel like that always happens during the changing of the seasons, right? 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What good stuff are you celebrating? 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We go commercial free just after 7 o'clock, an entire hour of it too. Right now, the youngest songwriter inducted into the Nashville Songwriters Hall of Fame. Here's Taylor Swift with I Knew It, I Knew You.

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1: 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Hey, good morning. It's Shannon O. Would you choose Clint Black tickets or Casey Musgraves tickets? Because they are both up for grabs with Battle of the Burbs at 7:40 inside Commercial for Country. Right now, it's a different kind of game time. We are pulling in Shanna, who you hear on your drive home from work, and we're going to be playing an edition of Hallmark or Bust, football themed. Yes, so you have to tell me if these cheesy movie titles are actually Hallmark movies or not. We're going to test your knowledge too, coming up after Shaboozy and Jelly Roll.

0: Milwaukee's Best Country, FM 106.1. Good morning. It's Scott and Shannon. Scott with one more day off. He'll be back tomorrow. And we have guest of honor, Shanna, who you hear on your drive home from work.
1: Hello.
0: How you doing? Not only do you hear her on your drive home from work, but you're also going to be hearing her as part of the Packers broadcast this week.
1: Yes. So humble brag, 4 years ago, I took on this role, first female to be a part of the Packers radio network. Woo-hoo. So this year, there is going to be a permanent host. I'm just filling in. I filled in this past Thursday, and then I'm filling in this Friday when the Packers play the Broncos in Denver. That game's going to be 8 o'clock.
0: Awesome. Friday. So you can actually listen to that on our sister station, 95.7 Big FM, or Fox Sports Radio Wisconsin 920.
1: Yes, sir.
0: In honor of not only football season gearing up for this year, but this Saturday, Hallmark is actually starting off their new Fall Into Love series. So they've got all their like autumn-themed movies kicking off this Saturday. We're going to play a rendition of Hallmark or Bust. So I'm going to give you a couple of cheesy movie titles, and some of them will actually be Hallmark movies. You have to identify which ones those are. These are all Hallmark movies revolving around football, though.
1: Ooh, okay.
0: Because actually, Hallmark does have quite a few football. And actually,
1: there was a Bills one.
0: I know. I was going to say, there is one that Shanna has somewhat of a relation to, kind of. Like, you know some people that were featured in it, too, right?
1: Yeah, so my buddy Sal was in it, so that was really cool, because I'm from Buffalo, for those who didn't know. But yeah, I knew a couple people.
0: That's awesome. So we'll talk a little bit about that, too, coming up next. Right now, let's get into game time, though. Play along with Shanna. Hallmark or Bust? Here's your first movie. Love at First Down.
1: No.
0: You are correct. It's not a Hallmark movie.
1: Sorry, I should say Bust. Sorry, Bust.
0: No, you're good. The Quarterback Next Door.
1: Bust.
0: Correct. Fourth Down in Love.
1: Ooh. Oh, I'm going to say Hallmark movie.
0: It is a Hallmark movie. You got it.
1: Okay. Let's go.
0: Home for Halftime.
1: No, Bust.
0: You are correct. Do you watch Hallmark movies?
1: Not at all. No, not at all.
0: She's just crushing it.
1: Yes, I don't know.
0: Love on the Sidelines.
1: You know what? We'll say Hallmark movie.
0: It is a Hallmark movie. Wow. Girl is 100%. I got a few more for you. Mistletoe in the End Zone.
1: Yeah, a Hallmark movie.
0: That is our first Bust.
1: Oh, no.
0: Okay, one wrong. How about Chasing a Dream?
1: No, Bust.
0: It's actually a Hallmark movie. Two wrong. Holiday Touchdown.
1: Oh, that's a Hallmark movie.
0: That's the Bills one. Yep, you got it. Final one, The Penalty Clause.
1: I'm going to say a Hallmark movie because I feel like you wouldn't have made that up.
0: Overall, not bad though. Three wrong, especially for not actually.
1: Not at all. I didn't even watch the Bills one yet.
0: Seriously?
1: No, I haven't watched it.
0: Okay, well, you still do know some behind the scenes stuff that we want to get from you, and that's coming up right after Morgan Wallen.

0: be back in tomorrow so we can hopefully come up with a game that he will fail miserably at, because that is always my goal at 6:50. But just a reminder for you, make sure to listen to Shan this Friday when the Packers take on the Broncos. 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
1: 4145 northbound, an accident blocks the left lane between Holy Hill Road and the 4145 interchange. And 41 southbound is closed between Highway 60 and the interchange with an accident. 4145 southbound, 4145 interchange to Holy Hill also closed with an accident. I'm Bonnie Green, and that's your latest total traffic.
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1: 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Hey, it's Shannon L. Hope you're having a great start to your week. 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An entire hour for you, commercial-free. And inside that, we play Battle of the Burbs at 7:40. The choice today, if you win, Clint Black tickets or Casey Musgraves tickets. So I hope you join us once again. That's at 7:40. Trending on the 10s is coming up next. It's Employee Appreciation Week, and there are a lot of things going on for this particular city. More on that is coming up after Luke Combs. Here's Dear Never Broke My Heart.

0: country. 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
1: There's one specific area that's celebrating Employee Appreciation Week with some really cool events. Hopefully you're part of this. We'll find out in just a minute. Have you noticed the price of beef going up? America's ranchers are facing the smallest cattle herd in 75 years, and it's affecting companies like Tyson Foods. They announced last week that they're going to be closing beef facilities in Illinois, Utah, and pursue the sale of another in Washington. USDA shows that the U.S. began this year with about 86.2 million cattle. That's down roughly from 94.7 million in 2019 and the smallest herd since the 50s. For Americans, that means cheaper beef could be years to come by. The Brewers did some work this weekend, taking the series against the Dodgers, winning 3 out of 4 games. Yesterday, they won 6-2, and they're coming back home tomorrow. They're going to be hosting Seattle for a 3-game series. Just a heads up for you, more lane closures are expected to start tonight. Beginning around 10 o'clock, I-94 eastbound will be reduced to 2 lanes between 70th Street and Mitchell Boulevard. This is part of that freeway expansion project between 16th and 70th Streets. This looks like a lot of fun. Milwaukee Downtown is teaming up with downtown businesses and organizations to recognize their employees for its 21st annual Downtown Employee Appreciation Week. It's going to kick off today around 11:45 with a ribbon-cutting ceremony and free lunch for the first 1,000 employees. And then they've got a bunch of other events throughout the week. Take Your Dog to Work Day, basketball shootouts. They've got other office challenge games with prizes. But for a full list of events, you can go to iWorkDowntownMKE.com. And that is Trending on the 10s on FM 106.1. I opened it expecting shoes, and what I found was something completely different. Has this ever happened to you with an Amazon package? I'll share what was dropped off at my door coming up in 6 minutes.

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Thanks for kicking off your week with us. It's Scott and Shannon on Milwaukee's Best Country, FM 106.1. Scott is back tomorrow. We are commercial free with Keith Urban on the way next. What in the world? That's exactly what was going through my head and what I said out loud when I opened my Amazon package over the weekend. I was looking for these shoes that I frantically ordered last minute for a wedding and found a mixed bag of school supplies in my envelope. Yes, it was an envelope, so I knew right from the start it wasn't my shoes to begin with, but that's what I had ordered. It had my name on it, had my address, and it was just a random package. This is the first time that this has ever happened to me, but Amazon sends an estimated 20 to 25 million packages worldwide each day. So I can understand that some things get messed up. It always just seems to be at the worst possible time, right? Has this ever happened to you? Whether it was with Amazon or maybe a different company, that what you ordered is not what showed up. What random package was sent your way? 414-799-1061. As promised, commercial free with Keith Urban. This is Long Hot Summer.

0: Milwaukee's Best Country, FM 106.1. Hey, it's Shannon O. So I ordered shoes, ended up with school supplies. This was the random Amazon package that was delivered to me over the weekend. But Mindy's calling it from Kenosha, and this has happened to you a couple of times.
1: We had several for like weeks in a row. They were addressed to me, had the right address, but we got like a coffee grinder, antler, throw rings at antlers.
0: Oh, yeah. Like the game?
1: Earrings, all the way up to an air fryer.
0: Did you keep any of this stuff?
1: We did. Like, we contacted Amazon, and they're like, no, those were shipped to you. And we're like, where did they come from? And nobody would tell us.
0: Yeah, I guess as long as it doesn't come out of your credit card statement, might as well. Could always use a good air fryer, right? Thanks for calling in, Mindy. What is the crazy package that randomly showed up at your door that you did not order, or maybe you did order something and it was just completely wrong? You can join the show now at 414-799-1061. He was part of our class of 2026. This is John Morgan with Kid Myself.

0: 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Good morning from Shannon. Oh, Scott's off until tomorrow. Over the weekend, I got a surprise Amazon package full of school supplies. It was addressed to me. It had my address on it. Unfortunately, it came in place of a different package that I was waiting for. Now, school supplies, definitely something I could use since Amazon just says, you know, keep it. However, I feel like I'd rather be in Teresa's court. Your son actually got something pretty expensive and got to cash in on this.
1: My son, when he was a freshman at Madison, ordered a pair of AirPods off of Amazon. And when the package came, there were 10 pairs of AirPods.
0: 10 pairs?
1: He called Amazon and they said, you can return it if you want, but it's our mistake. You can keep them. So he sold them at a discount to all of his friends.
0: What a fun little side hustle for him. Wow.
1: And then about a year ago, my parents got delivered to them to their name, like a 50-inch flat screen TV. And Amazon said, our mistake.
0: Wow, I got excited about my new pens and notebook, but not AirPods and a TV. That's pretty cool, Teresa. Thanks for calling in. I think the lesson that we can learn off of all this, though, is that Mindy, who called before, and Teresa, all these people actually reported it to Amazon. And in that case, Amazon said, just keep it. Just a little reward for doing the right thing, right? New truck, big

Good morning from Milwaukee's Best Country, FM 106.1. Appreciate you having us on, especially this early in the morning, this early in the week. We've got Battle of the Burbs on the way next for you. A chance for you to go check out Clint Black at the Pass Theater on October 4th, or you could go see Casey Musgraves at Fiserv Forum on September 11th. The choice is yours if you win. 414-799-1061.

0: 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It's Battle of the Burbs with Scott and Shannon.
1: Today, it's Oconomowoc taking on Kenosha. Kayla will be representing Oconomowoc, and Carrie will be representing Kenosha. We'll see who wins after three rounds of questions. Kayla, you're getting questions from me to get today regardless, and Scott's off. But do you want questions from List A or List B?
2: List A.
1: All right, Kayla, your first question. He's headlining the Walworth County Fair, and he and his wife recently announced that they're expecting baby number three. Which country artist is it?
2: Out
1: of time. Carrie and Kenosha, you can steal it. Sorry, has to come right away. It's Russell Dickerson. I think, Kayla, you were thinking last year, I think that Justin Moore actually headlined the Walworth County Fair. So you're close.
2: That's what I was going to say.
1: All right, Carrie and Kenosha, your first question. If I said Bazinga, I would be referencing which TV show?
2: No clue.
1: Okay, Kayla and Oconomowoc, you can steal it.
2: No clue.
1: Okay, it's the Big Bang Theory. All right, at the end of round one, we are tied up none to none. Kayla and Oconomowoc, you get the next question, also a TV question. Which city does Seinfeld take place in?
2: New York City.
1: New York City is correct. She's on the board. All right, Carrie and Kenosha, your next question. She was just named the youngest addition ever to the Nashville Songwriters Hall of Fame at 36 years old. Who is it?
2: 30?
1: At 36 years old.
2: I don't know, Hardy.
1: Oh, Hardy. I see. Nope, not Hardy. Kayla and Oconomowoc, you can steal it.
2: Taylor Swift.
1: Taylor Swift is correct. So at the end of round two, Kayla and Oconomowoc leads 2-0 over Carrie and Kenosha. Kayla, here's your next question. Which continent is home to the Amazon rainforest?
2: Oh my gosh. I don't know, Brazil.
1: I'm looking for the continent. Carrie and Kenosha, you can steal it. Oh.
2: South America?
1: South America is correct. All right, so Kayla and Oconomowoc leads 2-1 over Carrie and Kenosha. Carrie, if you get this next question correct, you will force sudden death. Carrie and Kenosha, Will Ferrell's character in what movie places Pop-Tarts, candy, and syrup on top of spaghetti?
2: Elf.
1: Yep, Elf is correct. Buddy the Elf. All right, 2-2 at the end of round three, which means we go into sudden death. Next correct answer will win the game. Kayla and Oconomowoc, I am starting with you. What film is the Time Warp dance from?
2: Footloose?
1: Nope. Carrie and Kenosha, you can steal it. Sorry. Has to come right away. The Rocky Horror Picture Show is what I was looking for. All right, Carrie and Kenosha, here's your question. What instrument does Lisa play in The Simpsons?
2: The saxophone.
1: The saxophone is correct. And with that, Carrie and Kenosha, congratulations. You're our winner for today.
2: Thank you.
1: So you get your choice, Carrie. Would you like a pair of tickets to see Clint Black at the Pat Theater on October 4th or Casey Musgraves at Pfizer Forum?
2: Casey Musgraves, please.
1: Okay, perfect. Kayla, we are sending you to Clint Black then.
2: Perfect. Thank you.
1: You're welcome. Thank you both for playing Battle of the Burbs. We'll do it again tomorrow around 7:40, brought to you by Old Fashioned Roofing. Commercial free now with the Band Perry. If I-

Scott's back tomorrow, and we got Trending on the Tens on the way for you. Unfortunately for these guys, Finders Keepers was not the case, but apparently buried treasure is a real thing. What was found and where? It's coming up for you in 6 minutes.

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1: It turns out that buried treasure is a real thing. Find out what was found coming up in just a minute. 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The week kicks off at Red Arrow Park this morning with a ribbon-cutting ceremony featuring Mayor Cavalier Johnson and County Executive David Crowley. They've got live music, free lunch for the first 1,000 employees. Other events throughout the week include office challenge games, basketball shootouts, take your dog to work day, and more. Of course, you can get the full list as you go to iworkdowntownmke.com. Definitely something to look forward to this week. Sad news coming out of Hollywood. Actress Hayden Panettiere passed away. She was best known for her roles in Nashville, Heroes, and the Scream movies. Her cause of death has not been revealed. She was only 36 years old. Are you dreading going back to work today? Don't worry, you're not alone. Nearly 1 in 4 American workers say they are stuck at their jobs. And the only reason why they're staying there is for health insurance. They're calling it job lock, and it's up 16% in 2021 to 24% in 2026. The Milwaukee Brewers take the series against the Dodgers, winning 6-2 yesterday and taking 3 out of 4 games. The crew comes back home tomorrow night, beginning a 3-game series hosting Seattle. So buried treasure is a thing, and we're getting this news out of Belgium, the country, not the city, where construction workers uncovered $10.4 million in gold while building a new sewer below a former brewery. Unfortunately for them, it's not finders keepers. The workers contacted local police, who then placed their findings in a high-security federal government vault. I can only imagine what they were thinking as they saw mounds of coins and bars of gold. It's just stuff that you hear about in the movies, right? And that is Trending on the 10s, brought to you by Hiller Ford, your Milwaukee Ford dealer. Seems like we're starting off rough today with traffic. A couple of accidents. Bonnie's got more.
2: 41 southbound is closed between Pioneer Road and the 4145 interchange with an accident. 4394 northbound at Mitchell Street, a crash on the left shoulder. And 4145 northbound, you're backed up Burleigh to Hampton. 4145 southbound at Holy Hill, an accident blocks the left lane. I'm Bonnie Green, and that's your latest total traffic.
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0: 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Hey, it's Shannon O. 2026 is Ella's year, and we are just living in it so much to the point where everybody's obsessed with choosing Texas. Did you see last week on the Tonight Show, Jimmy Fallon had Matthew McConaughey on? They covered the song, but put it in like a bluegrass form.
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106.1. Hey, good morning. It's Shannon O. Scott returns tomorrow. And our girl Shanna, who you hear on your drive home from work every weekday, she's going to be helping out with the Packers broadcast for preseason week number 2. Packers taking on the Broncos this Friday night with an 8 p.m. kickoff. You can get all of your game day coverage on our sister stations, 95.7 Big FM and Fox Sports Radio Wisconsin 920.

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2: The Mequon Thiensville Sunrise Rotary Club is prepping to break ground on a new adaptive all-user playground at Mequon Rotary Park. This is exciting, and this project has been years in the making and is supported by Mel's Charities and the Rotary Club, of course. It's a space designed to welcome children and adults of all ages and abilities. They hosted a party for the playground event this past weekend in hopes to educate the community on what an adaptive playground offers and push those final fundraising efforts. So we're excited to see it come to fruition, and we'll let you know on a completion date once we find that out. But exciting news for the Mequon Thiensville area. And that's the good stuff on FM 106.1. 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Lindsay's in Heartland, and she's just excited that she had a productive weekend. What did you all do?
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2: I feel like that always happens during the changing of the seasons, right? 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What good stuff are you celebrating? 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That's coming up before 9 o'clock this morning. Right now, it's Thomas Rhett.

Milwaukee's Best Country, FM 106.1. Hey, it's Shannon O. What country artist is most likely to crash a wedding? Let me tell you, the guy who just recently did it, Shaboozey, was floating down a river in Mammoth in Montana. I think this was last weekend when he just kind of photobombed a bride and groom. They eventually noticed him and were fans of his, so he did end up taking a real picture with them. But it's just funny, shirtless Shaboozey floating down on his tube, crashing a wedding.

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1: There's one specific area that's celebrating Employee Appreciation Week with some really cool events. Hopefully you're part of this. We'll find out in just a minute. Have you noticed the price of beef going up? America's ranchers are facing the smallest cattle herd in 75 years, and it's affecting companies like Tyson Foods. They announced last week that they're going to be closing beef facilities in Illinois, Utah, and pursue the sale of another in Washington. USDA shows that the U.S. began this year with about 86.2 million cattle. That's down roughly from 94.7 million in 2019, and the smallest herd since the 50s. For Americans, that means cheaper beef could be years to come by. The Brewers did some work this weekend, taking the series against the Dodgers, winning 3 out of 4 games. Yesterday, they won 6-2, and they're coming back home tomorrow. They're going to be hosting Seattle for a 3-game series. Just a heads up for you, more lane closures are expected to start tonight. Beginning around 10 o'clock, I-94 eastbound will be reduced to 2 lanes between 70th Street and Mitchell Boulevard. This is part of that freeway expansion project between 16th and 70th Streets. This looks like a lot of fun. Milwaukee Downtown is teaming up with downtown businesses and organizations to recognize their employees for its 21st annual Downtown Employee Appreciation Week. It's going to kick off today around 11:45 with a ribbon-cutting ceremony and free lunch for the first 1,000 employees. And then they've got a bunch of other events throughout the week. Take Your Dog to Work Day, basketball shootouts. 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But for a full list of events, you can go to iWorkDowntownMKE.com. 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

Hawaii's best country, Apple Money 6.1. Good morning, it's Shannon O. Kenny Chesney and Lainey Wilson are just two of the country names that are going to be part of our iHeartRadio Music Festival presented by Capital One. Oh, you know who else is going to be there? Snoop Dogg, Weezer, the Goo Goo Dolls, Zara Larsson, BTS. It is like the best of the best in every single genre. We want to send you out there with $1,000 in your hand. That's coming up.

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Hey, it's Shannon O. So I think that yours and my definition of luxury is a little different than the average college student today, just because of how they are decorating their dorms and how much it's costing them. More on that's coming up after Morgan Wallen.

0: Monday from Scott and Shannon on Milwaukee's Best Country, FM 106.1. Scott's taking a vacation day, but he'll be back again tomorrow. A futon and a mini fridge. That was luxury in dorms, at least when I went to college. Now, families are hiring interior designers. Mary Margaret Designs by Shelley Cates has gone viral for this exact reason. Her entire business is pretty much modeled off of dorm rooms this time of year. Despite having a full interior design business, in her About Me section, she says that she spends most of her time traveling to Southern colleges. Barbie at the Colony, the Jackie Suite, Butterfly Disco. Those are just a few of the themes. And I was trying to look for a price point. It looks like the low end for her to come in and design your dorm room, it's $5,000. That's what you're going to be spending. But for a higher end range, it's about $20,000, which features velvets, custom paintings. But she says the whole point of the higher end things is so that way you have items for when you actually get into your first place and you can carry those with you. But $20,000, that can be a full tuition or a half a tuition for some of these colleges. I'm going to be honest, I had the upper hand here because I worked at a movie theater going into college, so I got movie posters for free, and that was how I designed my room. Some of these kids getting these crazy beds and canopies and vanity sets, it's just wild.
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9: Good morning, it's Shannon O on Milwaukee's Best Country, FM 106.1. We're excited to have Scott back tomorrow because we got a lot of things going on, including another chance for you to win tickets to go and check out Kacey Musgraves. She's going to be performing at Fiserv Forum September 11th. So 7:40, Battle of the Burbs, we want you to play. On the way for you before 10 o'clock, we have our On the Verge artist, Stella Lefty. That song is just going nuts right now. It's called Boston, and it's coming up in just a few minutes.

Still two more chances today to win your trip to this year's iHeartRadio Music Festival in Las Vegas. 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

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Really, there's no better way to hang out at work than with Milwaukee's Best Country and getting it nonstop starting at about 11:30 again this morning on FM 106.1. 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
1: Hey, girl. 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

goody. Just what we were all hoping for. More lane closures expected to start tonight. Starting at 10 o'clock, I-94 eastbound reduced to two lanes between 70th Street and Mitchell Boulevard. All a part of the freeway expansion project. So just be advised. Here's Ella Langley.

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1: 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Oh, my God.
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It's about an hour away from that next chance at winning your trip to Vegas. 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

Speaking of it being a great day to be alive, what a beautiful day weather-wise. Great day to get out and grab some lunch, maybe. Keep in mind, tomorrow, possibility for a thunderstorm, so enjoy today. 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

Pretty awesome weekend for our Brewers out in Los Angeles, taking 3 of 4 from the Dodgers. The travel day back home. We've got Seattle over at AmFam Field starting tomorrow night. Riley Green is up next on today's Talk Back Lunch Break. 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

really can't believe there is still just one solo ticket remaining to this year's Secret Show. I wish somebody would just buy it so I could quit saying that. 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It's Luke Bryan on the At Work Show. I got

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And Luke Combs, Sleepless in a Hotel Room.

0: about another chance of joining us in Las Vegas at this year's iHeartRadio Music Festival. Kenny Chesney, Lainey Wilson's going to be there as well. Airfare, hotel, tickets that could all be yours. You just need one very simple thing here on FM 106.1, a nationwide keyword.
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9: Hey guys, it's iHeart Country On The Verge artist Stella Lefty. It's a dream come true to have my song on the radio. It's still crazy to say. Here's my song, Boston. On a

0: 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Thanks again for hanging out today at work. I am the at work guy, Billy Greenwood, with today's question so difficult, so vague, you can't Google the answer. 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What is she having six times a month in her opinion? 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While I get you John Morgan, Kid Myself is on the way next.
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0: 1 hour away from Shanna getting you into the ride home on FM 106.1. In between now and then, you've got Josh Ross on the way, and Kane Brown teams up with Marshmello.
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0: trying to get an answer to today's Google Buster question on FM 106.1. That question again, the average woman says she has 6 of these per month. What do you think that is? What's your name?
1: Patty Sander.
0: Patty, any idea what the answer to today's question is?
1: I'm thinking about two different things, but I'm going to go with episodes of crying or times that she cries a month.
0: 6 times. That seems like a lot, Patty. You don't cry that often, I
1: it
0: hope.
1: Does. Yeah.
0: No. Oh, that's not it. What was your other guess?
1: My other guess was headaches. And I probably do have 6 headaches.
0: Also incorrect, but 2 fantastic guesses.
1: Thanks.
0: Have a great day.
1: You too.
0: Go ahead and give you the answer. The average woman says she has 6 of these per month. Bad hair days. Believe it or not, the average woman, 6 times a month, does not like the way her hair looks. Sound about right? It's the answer to your Google Buster question on FM 106.1. I'm going to get you Shaboozy and Jelly Roll in less than 10 minutes. They're on the way next.
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Do you take Casey Musgraves tickets for Pfizer Forum? 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

that we're just a few minutes away from Shannon taking over and kicking me out of the studio. 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And a throwback from Darius Rucker in here on FM 106.1. 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

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Shanna is yours next to get you into the ride home right after you get into George Burge and Luke Bryan on FM 106.1. Ride.

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0: 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It's Shanna. And this week with Battle of the Burbs, Scott and Shannon O, they have two great prizes for you to choose from. A little bit of country past and a little bit of country present. So if you win Battle of the Burbs this week at 7:40, you get to pick if you're going to go see Kacey Musgraves at Fiserv Forum. That show is September 11th. Or you can win a pair of tickets to see Clint Black at the Pabst Theater on October 4th. So again, the choice is yours if you win this week with Battle of the Burbs at 7:40 on FM 106.1. 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
1: Hi, I'm Talon. Can you please play Kane Brown? Bye. Thank you.
0: Thank you. Here's Woman.

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You're looking for something to do? 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
0: You got it, Tony. Here it is.

We are going to be celebrating Dan and Shay all day on Friday because that's when their new album Young drops. They're going to have a duet on there with Cody Johnson. And this song is also going to be on there from Dan and Shay. It's Say So on FM 106.1. 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
1: Hey guys, it's I Heart Country on The Verge artist Stella Lefty. Boston is a song I wrote when I was waiting on a guy who was picking me up. I couldn't stop thinking about him, and this is what I was feeling while I was waiting for him. Here's my song, Boston.
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0: 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And that was my song, Boston.
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0: Milwaukee's best country, FM 106.1. It's Shanna. And every weekday morning, Scott and Shannon O give you trending on the 10s, so you know what's going on. It happens at 10 after from 6 to 10 a.m. And this morning, they were talking about how Milwaukee downtown is teaming up with downtown businesses and organizations to celebrate downtown employees this week for its 21st annual Downtown Employee Appreciation Week. 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So maybe if you work downtown, you could check this out. 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
5: 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I was just reading that so many women throw their bras on stage at Riley Green shows that they now have a bin backstage. And they're actually going to donate them. So, yeah, all goes to a good cause. Oh, it's Riley right now at number 5. This is Think As You Drunk.

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And next month, a big month for Riley. He's going to be dropping his new album, and he's going to make his debut as a coach on The Voice. And this is John Morgan at number 4 with Kid Myself on FM 106.1.

Zach John King at number three with Get to Drinkin' on our FM 106.1 Top 5 at 5. I'll tell you how you can win a trip to go see this lady, Lainey Wilson. That's next after her song at number two with John Mayer. This is Phone Keys Wallet.

0: Lainey Wilson at number two with Bone Keys Wallet with John Mayer on that one, too. It's our FM 106.1 Top 5 at 5. Lainey Wilson is a part of our iHeartRadio Music Festival presented by Capital One. So is Kenny Chesney, and you can win your trip, your tickets, and $1,000 spending cash. That's coming up after song number one next on FM 106.1. Hang on.
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6: Partly cloudy and quiet tonight. Temperatures dropping through the 70s this evening and settling in the 60s overnight. We have a chance for showers and thunderstorms starting midday on Tuesday and continuing into the afternoon with a high of 79. I'm Fox 6 Chief Meteorologist Tom Walks.
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1: 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This one, man, all the superstars on it. It's Hardy, it's Eric Church, it's Morgan Wallen, it's Tim McGraw. This is MacArthur on FM 106.1. Tim's at Alpine Valley this weekend, by the way.

0: Milwaukee's Best Country, FM 106.1. It's Shanna. And if you're going to be sticking around Labor Day weekend, maybe you're looking for something to do. Over 90 restaurants are a part of this, and some great country artists going to be performing there too. Taste of Madison is presented by Country Financial September 5th and 6th on Capitol Square, of course, in Madison. Over 90 restaurants, lots of places to hang out, and that live music with Lakeland Lemmings, Matt Cooper, he went on our Boots on the Beach trip this year, Graham Barham, and Matt Stell, who we love so much. 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

still need to see it. I heard Toy Story 5 is just so dang cute. And of course, this song is on there. This is Taylor Swift, I Knew It, I Knew You on FM 106.1.

0: Swift, I Knew It, I Knew You on Milwaukee's Best Country, FM 106.1. It's Shanna. Every weekday morning, Scott and Shannon, I'll get you ready for the day with Trending on the Tens. And this is fun. I saw Fox 6 talking about this morning, too, that Milwaukee Downtown is teaming up with downtown businesses and organizations to celebrate downtown employees this week. It's the 21st annual Downtown Employee Appreciation Week. 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